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7: I'm meteorologist Mandy Faluber with your updated forecast. Chance for storms tonight. Otherwise, mainly cloudy skies expected. Lows dip down to about 64. East winds around 5 miles per hour. Slight chance of thunderstorms tomorrow. Highs level off around 85. Sunshine mixed with clouds at times. Tomorrow night, lows level off around 63. That's the latest forecast on I-94. Right now, it's 83 degrees.
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1: Bunkers Weekend Top 25 Countdown. Looking back, you had a Kehlani Folded at number 18. You just heard Sabrina Carpenter House Tour at number 17. Keeping it moving on this 4th of July weekend. It's One Republic, Need Your Love at number 16.

0: Olivia Dean, Man I Need, at number 15 on the Pop Quiz Weekend Top 25 Countdown. Y'all, how is it already July? Like, I know everybody always, remember growing up, the parents are like, oh, time flies, just enjoy it. And you're like, whatever, mom, whatever. That's the reason. And then you grow up, and you're like, it's already July. July, y'all. Oh, enjoy this time with your family, your friends, your chosen family. That's what it's all about. More countdown coming up.
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Packers Week is up. 25 countdown. Taylor Travis wedding watch in full effect. Ooh, that was Taylor Swift. I knew it. I knew you from Toy Story 5 at number 14. Keeping it moving, just like Taylor always is. It's Ella Langley, choosing Texas at number 13.

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6: This is the Pop.

Bruno Mars, Risk It All at number 6. So, Bruno Mars, look, he is a short king. There's something about short kings. You feel me? I don't know what it is. Look, I'm 6'2", so mostly everybody is shorter than I am. But a short king, you look at him, you're just like, oh, there's something about you. Short kings, cool in the spring. They're cool in the summer, too. Short kings, year round. It's Tame Impala, Dracula, at number 5.

0: 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It's your girl Lauren.
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Five. Five Guys Weekend Top, a 25 countdown. Looking back, Olivia Dean, So Easy to Fall in Love at number 4. Pink Panthers in Stateside, dropping out of the number 1 spot all the way back to number 3. Now it's time for number 2. Man, he is having a year. Big things ahead for him. It's Somber, Home Wrecker at number 2.

0: Brand new number one, Zara Larsson in Midnight Sun. I saw Zara when she was here in LA, and she can put on a show. Hope you're enjoying your 4th of July holiday weekend. Spend some time with the family, with your friends. Get out there, have a little fun in the sun. Stick with us.
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0: like to hype your night. Lauren Snap, Donnie Meacham, we like to laugh a lot, don't we, Donnie?
1: Oh, we are always laughing, more on the inside, and because my 17 personalities are all talking to each other at the same time, and I am cackling. And lucky for you, we do it Monday through Friday. Yeah, right there in the popcorn shop.

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0: 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And we want some of your requests. We know people are doing it at the cookout right now, on the lake right now, at the pool right now, on the beach, wherever your 4th of July weekend happens to be taking you. It might be on the way back to the crib. I have no idea. My name is DJ Digital. 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
19: I'm meteorologist Mandy Faluber with your updated forecast. Lows dip down to about 64. Tonight, under mainly cloudy skies, with a chance for storms. East winds, around 5 miles per hour. Slight chance of thunderstorms. Tomorrow, high temperatures reach up to 85. Sunshine mixed with clouds at times. Clear skies. Tomorrow night, lows around 63. That's the latest forecast on I-94. Right now, 77.
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0: We're delighted to present the soundtrack to the fireworks on the stations of Midwest Family Eau Claire. Thanks to WEAU 13 News for television coverage of tonight's show. And thanks to Ken and his team at Ace Pyro.
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8: I'm meteorologist Mandy Faluber with your updated forecast. Chance of thunderstorms tonight. Otherwise, cloudy skies expected. Lows level off around 64. Winds out of the east around 5 miles per hour. Slight chance of thunderstorms tomorrow. High temperatures reach up to 85. Sunshine mixed with clouds at times. Lows level off around 63. Tomorrow night, clear skies. That's the latest forecast on I-94. Currently 71.
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0: are rolling tonight. The Pop Crush Weekend Mix, the 4th of July weekend edition, which means it's extra lit. It's extra free. And shout out to the people who are having the quiet 4th of July weekend. Yo, seriously, Allison told me that finally a weekend without weddings, without her kids, softball, t-ball, baseball, every sport. Parents, I'm serious, man. People have had activities all summer long. A quiet weekend. I'm not mad at it. So maybe the party is right now in the AirPods, maybe right now in the passenger seat of your vehicle. If you're listening, maybe you're in the driver's seat. Hey, 10 and 2, be safe out there. Hey, don't drink and drive. And definitely, definitely, definitely look out for one another. All 4th of July weekend, we are the soundtrack to your 4th of July party with the Pop Crush Weekend Mix. That continues next.
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0: Yes, my name is DJ Digital, inside of your Pop Crush Weekend Mix. Big shout out to Donnie Meacham. If you missed it earlier, by the way, I always say I just steal his playlist. No, but he's got the best playlist. He's got the countdown. Every week he's got the hottest countdown. It's on right before I jump into the mix and I go, okay, yeah, that song. It's basically my checklist of like, let me make sure I play this. Let me make sure I play that. We still got a ways to go. I'm stealing all of Donnie's hits. Shout out to Donnie Meacham, Lauren Snap, the entire Pop Crush Nights team. 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
8: I'm meteorologist Mandy Faluber with your updated forecast. Mainly cloudy skies expected overnight with a chance for storms. Lows dip down to about 64. East winds around 5 miles per hour. A mix of clouds and sun. Sunday, slight chance of thunderstorms, high of 85. Clear skies. Sunday night, lows dip down to about 63. That's the latest forecast on I-94. Right now, 69.
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0: And that is my time. I am going out to enjoy my 4th of July weekend or whatever's left of it. Some of y'all have been doing it since, like, not this weekend, like the weekend before, like last weekend. How many of you jumped out of work, went into last weekend, have been off all week long into this weekend? You know what? Whoever you are, you deserve it. Hey, look, that is my time. But as always, the music continues. And I thank you for allowing me to provide the soundtrack to your weekend. 4th of July weekend. I said it earlier, whether you're doing fireworks, cooking out on the grill, or maybe having a blast by the pool at the lake, some type of body of water. I had a friend, shout out to my girl, Caro. Caro said, all I want to do is I want to float on a body of water. I don't care if it's a kiddie pool or a massive lake or at the beach. Hopefully, all of her dreams came true this 4th of July weekend. Again, DJ Digital is my name. Hit me up right now at Call Me DJ Digital. Hit us up. Always tap in at Pop Crush. This has been the Pop Crush Weekend Mix. As always, take care of yourselves and each other. Peace.
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1: I'm meteorologist Mandy Faluber with your updated forecast. Mainly cloudy skies expected overnight with a chance for storms. Lows dip down to about 64. East winds around 5 miles per hour. A mix of clouds and sun. Sunday, slight chance of thunderstorms, high of 85. Clear skies Sunday night. Lows dip down to about 63. That's the latest forecast on I-94. Currently 68.

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1: What up, it's Donnie B, the Pop Crush Pop, and Yellowstone creator Taylor Sheridan has come out and he officially addressed Kevin Costner's exit. He says, look, there's no drama. You can read his full statement right now on the Pop Crush app.

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2: I'm meteorologist Mandy Faluber with your updated forecast. Mainly cloudy overnight with a slight chance for showers. Lows level off around 64. Northeasterly winds around 5 miles per hour. Slight chance of thunderstorms. Sunday, high temperatures reach up to 85. Sunshine mixed with clouds at times. Lows dip down to about 63 Sunday night. That's the latest forecast on I-94. Currently, it's 66 degrees.

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0: Yo, this is Chris Johnson, your host of the Passion Pod. This week's episode features viral baseball influencer Ryan Ellingson. I hope you enjoy the following snippet from our conversation.
1: I want to hear what the earliest baseball memory you have is. Was it a movie? Was it like TV? Were you in T-ball when you were three?
2: I remember T-ball. I actually remember, there's a very specific memory that comes to mind. I was playing T-ball and a ground ball came to me and it hit me right in the face.
1: How old were you?
2: I was like 5 years old, 6 years old.
1: How sick.
2: And yeah, I actually told my parents, I was crying that night. I said, I don't even want to play baseball ever again. Pretty sure my dad went out in the garage and was starting to cry because that was one of his biggest fears, is for me not to play the game anymore. But no, just that memory kind of always sticks with me. And then come to, you know, what we are today and where I am today and how big of a part that is in my life. It's just funny to look back on that.
0: I hope you enjoyed that little snippet. Don't forget, that episode and over 200 more are available to stream anytime at i94online.com.

0: So, who might be on with Donnie and Lauren on Pop Crush Nights? I guess you'll have to listen after 7 to find out. I-94. Time for the weather on I-94.
1: I'm meteorologist Mandy Faluber with your updated forecast. Mainly cloudy skies overnight with a slight chance of thunderstorms. Lows dip down to about 64. East winds around 5 miles per hour. A blend of clouds and sun. Sunday, slight chance of thunderstorms. Daytime highs approaching 85. Mainly clear skies. Sunday night, lows level off around 63. That's the latest forecast on I-94. Currently, 67.

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Been a while, huh? 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

0: What up, it's Donnie with the Pop Quiz Pop, and Yellowstone creator Taylor Sheridan has come out and he officially addressed Kevin Costner's exit. He says, look, there's no drama. You can read his full statement right now on the Pop Quiz.
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2: I'm meteorologist Mandy Faluber with your updated forecast. Mainly cloudy skies overnight with a low of 64. Winds out of the northeast, around 5 miles per hour. Sunshine mixed with clouds, with fog at times early. Sunday, slight chance of thunderstorms. High temperatures reach up to 86. Sunday night, lows dip down to about 63. That's the latest forecast on I-94. Right now, 68.

0: gotta swing that. 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
1: I-94. I'm meteorologist Mandy Faluber with your updated forecast. Slight chance of thunderstorms with fog and spots early today. Otherwise, sunshine mixed with clouds at times. High temperatures reach up to 86. East winds around 5 miles per hour. Lows dip down to about 63. Tonight, mainly clear. High temperatures reach up to 88. Tomorrow, bright sunshine expected. That's the latest forecast on I-94. Right now, 67.

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0: Yo, this is Chris Johnson, your host of The Passion Pod. This week's episode features mental health advocate, public speaker, author, podcaster, and viral content creator, Cody Green, or better known online as the Schizophrenic Hippie. I hope you enjoy the following snippet from our conversation.
1: A delusion is more of a belief. It's something you think. A really good example is like early on in my diagnosis, I had an ongoing delusion that my wife, at the time, my girlfriend, was trying to poison me or sedate me through food or drinks. So I refused to eat or drink anything she gave me. There's also really commonly people talk about religious delusions where they think they're speaking to God or they think they are God. And there's also like different types of people believing they have superpowers. Another example I can give personally is early on in my schizophrenia diagnosis, I believed that I was gaining the ability to hear the thoughts of people around me.
0: I hope you enjoyed that little snippet. Don't forget, that episode and over 200 more are available to stream anytime at i94online.com.

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2: 715's Newsmakers on the stations of Midwest Family Eau Claire. I'm John Murphy, and we are joined today by the executive director of Big Brothers Big Sisters. Travis Fostad is with us, and Tracy Smiske, the CEO of Northwestern Bank, has joined us too. We'll tell you how they come together to help with a special project and how you can get involved to help fund the great programs that Big Brothers Big Sisters does. And I'm going to start with you, Travis, because mm-hmm. maybe you can give us just a thumbnail sketch of what the program is all about, which, by the way, is a fantastic program, partnering adults mm-hmm. with kids.
3: Mm-hmm. Yeah, we are a program that serves our communities in two ways. Site-based mentoring, which is exactly what you would think of, partnering a mentor with a child in such as a school or Boys and Girls Club, YMCA, or a location that is a site. The other one is community-based mentoring, which is a volunteer can take a little to anything within the community. Parks, movies, ice cream is very popular. We try to provide those experiences free of charge, so we do have a laundry list of activities that our mentors and mentees can take advantage of in the community, which is free of charge, which is great. So we try to keep it low cost for everyone to be able to provide that experience within the community. So we are also, just recently, we are expanding our services to provide small group mentoring and the opportunity for a volunteer to have more than one child. So traditionally, we have been always one-to-one mentoring, but we are now expanding into small group mentoring.
2: Travis, some great news he just shared with us is you're also in winning awards for it, and you should, for the growth that mm-hmm. you're seeing out of that. That also means the other side of that is that means the need is growing.
3: Correct.
2: And the need is greater, and that means funding is
3: right.
2: very much necessary.
3: Yes, we are unveiling a annual giving campaign starting in this summer called the Summer of Potential. Northwestern Bank is graciously providing a $5,000 match for our program to incorporate into our campaign. Our need is greater now that we are growing. Proud to report that we are a growth recipient through the Big Brothers Big Sisters of America. We just received that last week in Atlanta. So this is our second award in 3 years. So wow. The growth is definitely there. And we will continue to grow with the addition of our small group mentoring opportunities and our opportunities for a volunteer to have more than one child.
2: Office Cora, who works with us here, she was a big for a little while
3: yep.
2: and really enjoyed it, really, because it's growth from both the adults and
3: right.
2: the kids as well, and all the different things that you can do and you can learn about and to see them grow. And then the lifelong relationships that get built,
3: right.
2: I think people sometimes forget about that, you know, this project this ahead 20, 30 years, and you're going to their weddings, you're going to their graduations, you're, you know, they're attending your events. Maybe you've got a 50th wedding anniversary and they're coming to see you, you know, that kind of thing.
3: You know, our longest match that we've had is still going. We no longer are part of that, but those relationships do typically go longer than that year that we ask of all of our volunteers. So the longest match that we've had is 47 years. We celebrated that a couple years ago at one of our galas.
2: Wow.
3: And we hear that all the time. Like the relationships that we have and we have with our one-on-one mentoring relationships is something that we get to celebrate, those long-term relationships. And that's really what our program is focused on. So we ask 1 hour a week for a full year, but many of our matches go well beyond that.
2: Oh, yes. Sometimes 1 hour, seriously, is a good start.
3: Right.
2: You know,
3: right.
2: you want more. You mm-hmm. want to be able to invest. I did that from time to time when I was doing some tutoring with a student with literacy, Chippewa Valley, and yeah, we were scheduled to meet for 1 hour.
3: Right.
2: And Mm-hmm. My wife would often say, you know, it's been 2.5 hours. Were you with him? Mm-hmm. We just got reading and enjoying, right. And we're talking and we're learning. And yep, I love the experience, and I think I'm sure he did too, and that's right. So important. You talk about relationships, Travis, and that's I want to bring Tracy in here because I've known Tracy for a long time. I've known Northwestern Bank for a long time. That's why, by the way, this whole match thing did not shock me whatsoever when mm-hmm. I heard about it. I'm right. like, well, yeah, duh. Northwestern Bank is so community engaged, so community involved in so many different things. And by creating this match, this helps further the future of this community. Because it's funny how things all go. I'm guessing there might be one or two little out there that ends up, I don't know, working at the bank. Mm-hmm. There you go. Mm-hmm. And so we run full circle, don't we?
4: Yeah, it absolutely does, John. And honestly, think about an impactful mentor in your life. I bet each one of us could sit here and talk about who impacted our life with mentorship. And honestly, as adults, we still have mentors to help us with all kinds of things. So the impact that one relationship can make, and like Travis said, I mean, it seems like it is a big commitment, but it doesn't seem like a big commitment when you're talking about the impact over the course of someone's life. Northwestern Bank is thrilled to continue to partner with Big Brothers Big Sisters and all the great work that they do. These kids are worth it, and sometimes they just need a caring adult to believe in them, to encourage them, to help guide them through a decision they need to make. And sometimes it just takes that one person that shows them that they care that can change the whole trajectory of their future.
2: Yeah, we can all mentor, and we've done that. But there's a little bit of a wrinkle to it, and that is when it's mentoring with structure. Mm-hmm. And that's what you provide, Travis, with Big Brothers Big Sisters, that there's some structure that goes along with that to really form a program. That comes with a cost. Mm-hmm. And so that's where the funding model. So how do people get involved in this campaign?
3: So right now, you can go to our website and learn about the different ways to give. You can give a one-time gift. You can give monthly. You can set that up just by calling our agency. There are many different ways to give to the campaign, but starting with our website is the best way to get involved and learn about the many different ways to give to our organization.
2: One of the things I'll pass along to those of you that are considering long range, and you're considering the possibility of a memorial or something like that, that's a great way to do it. It really is to project forward, knowing that you're building a future.
3: Right.
2: Tracy Smisky is with us from Northwestern Bank, and Travis Hostad, as we're talking a little bit from Big Brothers Big Sisters, talking about this this campaign, Summer of Potential. I love that you're investing in the future here with all of this, with Big Brothers Big Sisters, and the many efforts that they're able to put in. What are some other ways that people can participate with you? For instance, I'm sure there might be somebody listening right now that's saying, I'd like to be a big. How do you go about doing that?
3: You know, it's funny. We do a lot with radio ads. So our radio ads have been very successful for us to get those people that are kind of on the fence about mentoring. You know, we do ask 1 hour a week for a year. That can be kind of intimidating, but once you get involved in that, people find that it's a worthy opportunity. And they have more time in their day than what they thought. So it's a great opportunity for us to find more people. This is a great opportunity. If you can't give financially, we do ask that you consider being a big. Our program is growing, and we would love to have you. So you can start by going to our website at bbbsnw.org, learn about the opportunities that we have. Get yourself signed up and then go through the process. So our matching opportunity is based on interest. So if you have a specific interest, we can match you with a kid that has a similar interest as well. So it's a really awesome way to get an adult and a child together and start that lifelong relationship.
2: Yeah, and that works the other way too. If you're a family out there that has a little, that is in need of that kind of mm-hmm. mentoring, you can reach out as well and should reach out because, A, there's no shame in it, by the way. That is, we all need help. We all can use that. And from that standpoint, if the help is available, why not take advantage of it? And it will be one of the most worthwhile things that they're ever, you're probably ever going to do, both sides, both a big and a little, that you're going to be able to do that. Tracy and Travis, thanks for spending a little time with us here on 715's Newsmakers and kind of sorting all of this out. Once again, what's the best way to reach you?
3: You can visit our website at bbbsnw.org or call our agency at 835-0161.
2: And Northwestern Bank is all over the place. So just you can just stop by and whenever. They're out there. You'll see them. You'll even see their name on things like grandstands at a fair and various other places. They're very involved, very involved. This is 715's Newsmakers on the Stations of Midwest Family Eau Claire. I'm John Murphy. 715's Newsmakers here on the Stations of Midwest Family Eau Claire. We're in the thick of summer right now, and that means baseball. Great baseball action with the Eau Claire Cavaliers, who have been around for a long, long, long, long time. Well, they were here when I got here. Let's put it that way. When I got here like 44 years ago, they were here. And they were operating, and they were doing very nicely, and have throughout the years. And Aaron Zook, the president of Eau Claire Cavaliers, is with us. Now, we've got a big event coming up on Wednesday night, which is our annual Eau Claire Cavaliers Micon Cinemas get-together. We give prizes away every half inning. Luke Anthony sings the national anthem, and we have a great time that night. I'm down there for all kinds of fun as well with Sports Talk 105.1 and Greatest Hits 98.1 and the station's Midwest Family Eau Claire. But I want to back up a little bit, Aaron, and I want to talk about a couple of things you and I have had an opportunity to talk about, and that is what I refer to as kind of the Cavaliers experience. It's not necessarily what you're doing. It's what you're not doing. It's relaxing at Carson Park, and it's also the pleasure of watching people, watching young men play baseball. And many of them we've seen in their middle school, maybe even their little league, their high school years, and here they are still playing ball and playing it well.
5: Yeah, absolutely. We have, for the last 55 years, we've had some of the best players that have come through all of the little towns in the Chippewa Valley, Eau Claire, Chippewa, Altoona, Fall Creek, Osseo, all these little towns all over the place, the kids that we grew up cheering for because they were, playing next to our kid, and the kids that we've seen doing amazing stuff as 14-year-olds and as 17-year-olds, and they're off in college and they're learning their trade and they're figuring out who they're going to be for their life. And then they're coming back in the summer, and they're giving us one heck of a show. They're just they're laying out the best parts of who they are, and they're bringing us back to all those times that we've watched baseball throughout all the summers of our life. It's an incredible experience.
2: Yeah, and if you go back in history and some of the legends that have come through this area, not just as players but as managers and leaders of young men, Glenn St. Arnold and Harve Tomter and Vic Cable and so many others throughout the year, the list goes on and on, and others that have been connected to the Eau Claire Cavaliers. Billy Noss, a legendary figure with regard to the Eau Claire Cavaliers, and all the fun at Carson Park. Let's talk a little bit about the legendary venue. I mean, this is a great place to be playing, and there's nothing quite like sitting in the grandstand or sitting out in the bleachers and just sitting back, chillaxing, watching Cavaliers baseball. And on top of it all, Aaron, they're having a great season. They're playing well. They're looking good.
5: They are. They're looking great. We've got three kids right now that are still batting over .500 for the season. We've got two starting pitchers that are undefeated as starters. Actually, both of our starters that pitched in a doubleheader on June 27th, both went complete games. One of them did it in 94 pitches, even getting hit by a ball when he was batting in the bottom of the first. So it's what they're doing out there is incredible in terms of the gameplay, and that's consistent every year. These guys are, we get great players, but the best part of it is that we get great young men. They're absolutely wonderful guys. They're out in the community playing catch with kids teams from elementary schools and little leagues, and the fact that we're seeing such a great show, we're seeing kids turning crisp double plays and laying down a sacrifice bunt to move a runner over, and then knowing that they're going out into the community and being the same kind of selfless, incredible leaders that we see them playing as on the field. It's incredible. There's nothing like it.
2: This is something I get to see when I'm down there, and I really appreciate this. You might think it's a small thing. It's a huge thing as far as I'm concerned. I watch these players and how they respond to the teams that come from Osseo and Plum City and New Richmond and all over. Sometimes they maybe only, they barely have a starting nine. You know, they've got, the pitcher has to be the equipment manager because that's what they got. That's what they got, you know. And yet the response that Ryan and the team have to give them every possible, if they need some help, they'll give them some help and those kinds of things. Because good baseball and good sportsmanship, there is definitely a place for that.
5: Yeah, absolutely. We've had non-league games, non-conference games, where we've sent a couple players from our bench across the field to the other dugout to fill out their roster a little bit so that they've got a little bit of extra elbow room in case somebody gets worn out or their arm gets tired. And the fact that for us, for the entire Cavaliers organization, anybody who's down at Carson Park for one of our games, whether it's somebody who comes in to support the Cavs or they're there because their brother plays on the other team or they're part of the other team or they just wandered in, regardless, we expect to give them one heck of a show. We expect to let them see some great baseball, and we expect them to have a phenomenal time. And if there's something we can do to help make that happen, whether it's a board member or a volunteer or a player or a coach or somebody in the stands, we're going to do anything we can to make sure that they have that experience.
2: And it is a great experience, and especially when we do our special promotional nights, because that's just adding a little something extra, a little something, where we're giving prizes away every half inning. Sometimes it's great movie items from Icon Cinemas, of course, but we have other goodies there. We might have some stuff from like Rock Falls Raceway and other things that we're going to give away throughout the course of the evening. Luke Anthony sings the national anthem and does a beautiful job of all that. It's great baseball action, and it's just a lot of fun. It is Wednesday night, this coming Wednesday night at 7 o'clock. Osseo Merchants is who they're going to be taking on that night. And by the way, throughout the season, just a reminder, you can win Cavaliers tickets throughout the season when you go to aroundthe715.com. Best summer ever on our radio stations here, or through our radio stations on Midwest Family, and pick up some tickets to take the family out to a game. I think, Aaron, you and I had talked a little bit about this. I love the accessibility of this, too, that it is one of those easygoing, quiet isn't really the word for it, but it's more of an easygoing approach to, if you love baseball, that's great. If you love doing something other than maybe what you were needing to do at work or at home, Cavaliers is a great option for all of that. I love the doubleheaders, and you mentioned you mentioned the complete games. That's amazing when people look at this, because for many of the leagues and many of the games that are being played out there, there's even limitations on the pitchers that they can only go so many pitches, and then they're done, you know? And from that standpoint, sometimes you don't get to see complete games. We still get to see those at this level, and that is a phenomenal thing. The dugout really senses it when either a complete game is going, or especially when a one hitter or a no hitter is going. You could just feel the excitement.
5: Yeah, absolutely, and I don't think I can say this enough different ways. The baseball that we're playing with the Cavaliers, the brand of game that you're seeing on the field, it's something that you don't see a lot anymore. You don't see major leaguers going complete games very often unless there's something really special going on. You don't see a lot of professionals laying down sacrifices and putting their own staffs on the line for the sake of the team. It really is. This is what we all remember, Murph. This is what we grew up watching. This is the baseball that's in our heads when we daydream about it. And when you come see a game, it isn't quiet, but it's calm. There's a level of relaxation and anticipation all tied together. It's incredible ball, and we're on the edge of our seats, but boy, is it a nice departure from what we're experiencing day to day in our regular life. You know, there are no deadlines at Cavaliers games. It's just a wonderful time, and we're watching some pretty great things happen, and we're watching some pretty phenomenal young men do it.
2: Yeah, you know, it's interesting being down there a couple of nights
6: and watching, and there's that moment, sometimes it's in about the seventh or eighth inning, where you kind of start thinking, I kind of don't want this thing to end. I kind of like how this is going. I kind of want to keep this thing going. You know, I'm enjoying this. I'm chillaxing. I'm having a hot dog. I'm watching a ball game, and it is really fun to see these young players, how they coach one another, how they talk up one another. I think that's a great thing. The positivity that comes from this great team that has really left its mark. On Eau Claire, with the Eau Claire Cavaliers. This is great tradition. When you think America, and that's what we're doing these days with America's 250, you think about, baseball, apple pie, all sorts of other things. You want small town baseball the way that it was kind of meant to be played. That's what the Cavaliers do, and we got a big game for you coming up Wednesday night against the Osseo Merchants. Hope you can stop down for a little bit of it. Tickets available at the door, and of course you can also win tickets throughout the season with us here. Aaron, always great talking with you, and we look forward to seeing you on Wednesday for all the fun with the Eau Claire Cavaliers.
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7: The stars were bright in Madison here at this 97th Wisconsin State FFA Convention. And I have a local young lady that did really well with the stars flying over and proficiencies. And she even dabbled a bit in testing her knowledge. So I have Elizabeth Zimmerman. She is from the Osseo Fairchild FFA chapter. What have you been busy with here at convention?
8: I've been busy preparing for my proficiency, as well as getting my state degree, and then competing in the State Star Farmer Contest. And then we also tried our hand at the Quiz Bowl Contest as well.
7: Let's go to that proficiency. How did that turn out? I believe you got a gold, didn't you?
8: I did get gold, and I knew I was a state finalist coming to convention, and then I ended up getting second up on stage, which was really cool for me to be able to get that far with the project that I've worked on for so long.
7: Well, let's talk a little about that project. How many cows and what are some of your responsibilities?
8: I have about 15 purebred Simmental beef cattle that I own and manage. I do everything from vaccinating the calves to making breeding predictions and pairings all the way through their lives. It's become a really big goal of mine to grow into a very respectable breeder in the Simmental organization and eventually get into selling some show calves to youth in the project, because that's what really helped me get started in the project. And that's why I want to develop my animal science skills in my next chapter, to be able to grow my knowledge as much as I can to be able to be a well-respected breeder.
7: And you earned your state FFA degree along with being a Star Farmer finalist. You were pretty high up on that stage. Where did you end up?
8: I ended up first runner-up, which is second at the state level, and that was really cool for me to be able to do that. I was definitely shaking up there, so that was really awesome.
7: And when it comes to filling out that state degree, you have to fill out a little bit more in order to be even considered as a star, don't you?
8: You have to write an extra descriptions, an extra essay, and then also submit a rubric into the application that helps them get a little bit of an idea about what you're all about and what skills you bring to the table.
7: The stars were bright, so congratulations on that second place in the state of Wisconsin. There was over 440 state FFA degrees awarded in 2026 here in the great state of Wisconsin. And just think about that. You were number two. Pretty fantastic. And when it comes to that proficiency, you were number two with that as well. You're going to fill it out again next year.
8: I absolutely will be filling that out again next year and hoping to take home the gold on that as well.
7: And when you're thinking about filling it out, you're going to expand a little bit more, you're going to get a little bit more technical. What are you going to do?
8: I will definitely be working on my genetic pairs, especially focusing more on driving into the EPDs that I'm really looking at to develop my herd. I'll focus on expanding the numbers and size of my herd, as well as just making sure that I'm focusing on the things that are going to make my application really strong, like working with the hoof trimmer, the nutritionist, and developing those relationships with those.
7: As well as the veterinarian, because, I mean, there's so many things that need to go into keeping a healthy herd, correct?
8: Definitely.
7: That was Elizabeth Zimmerman from the Osseo Fairchild FFA here at the 97th Wisconsin State FFA Convention. Runner-up in that Star Farmer finalist for a state FFA degree, and runner-up in beef proficiency. And looking forward into next year growing that herd. And I'm Jill Welke from Wax 104.5.
6: Andy Brown is with us here, and Andy is, of course, with Clearwater Clues and a teacher here in the Eau Claire area, and we're talking a little bit about where this idea came from, and it really started when you and some friends wanted to get out of the house during the COVID era, and you just started walking around town, and you saw stuff.
9: Yeah, we just went for walks to get out of the house when COVID was going on, and saw a bunch of the historical plaques and landmarks and statues around town, and started to see some things pop up on Facebook for virtual 5Ks or walks or scavenger hunts in other communities, and thought, hey, we could do this. Let's try to put something together. And we put together these historical walking routes and ended up hiding a medallion on some of the routes, and people really liked searching for the medallion, and that was easier to kind of keep going long term. And here we are with the Clearwater Clues medallion hunts.
6: Yeah, I think, you know, the added addition of the medallion, that adds a little bit of that magic to it all, and that's where the kids really come into play. It's, you know, kids, I think, you know, maybe aren't listening right at the moment. Maybe some of the grandkids are, but the fact is you're having fun, but you're learning at the same time. But you have to sometimes kind of, you know, connive that a little bit. So if you put a medallion in there, oh, all of a sudden this has become all kinds of fun. So now there's just one medallion out there, but if the medallion is found, what happens then?
9: Yeah, once the medallion is found, there'll be a sticker in the location that kind of says this is where the medallion was. And we have a second finder's prize package. So if you're the second person or group to find it, we have a nice local business prize package for you. But then the sticker will stay there till the end of the hunt, which isn't over until July 16th.
6: Oh, okay.
9: And so if you send us a selfie with the sticker, you'll go into a raffle for a bunch of awesome local business prizes.
6: Oh, fantastic. And you kept this very local. I know this has some history with connections with Visit Eau Claire early on, and that's a fantastic thing, promoting the great city that we live in here, and it is so much fun to do all of this. Now, once again, people will find the clues. It's kind of like every other day at what time, 10:30?
9: Every other day at 10:30 a.m. on our Facebook page, which is Facebook/Clearwater Clues.
6: Simple as that, and you can get in on all the fun with the Clearwater Clues medallion hunt. It is going on. Just one of the many things happening here in the 715. Andy, thanks for dropping by and spending a little time with us.
9: Thanks for having me, Murph.
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10: I'm meteorologist Mandy Faluber with your updated forecast. Slight chance of thunderstorms with fog in spots early today. Otherwise, sunshine mixed with clouds at times. High temperatures reach up to 86. East winds around 5 miles per hour. Lows dip down to about 63. Tonight, mainly clear. High temperatures reach up to 88. Tomorrow, bright sunshine expected. That's the latest forecast on I-94. Right now, 67.

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Hey, get back here. I-90.

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2: I'm meteorologist Mandy Faluber with your updated forecast. Slight chance of thunderstorms with fog in spots early today. Otherwise, sunshine mixed with clouds at times. High temperatures reach up to 86. East winds around 5 miles per hour. Lows dip down to about 63. Tonight, mainly clear. High temperatures reach up to 88. Tomorrow, bright sunshine expected. That's the latest forecast on I-94. Currently, 66.

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1: What up, it's Dunnaby the Pop Quiz Pop, and Yellowstone creator Taylor Sheridan has come out and he officially addressed Kevin Costner's exit. He says, look, there's no drama. 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

0: Yo, this is Chris Johnson, your host of the Passion Pod. This week's episode features legendary comic book illustrator Doug Mankey. Doug has been an artist at DC Comics for over 30 years and has worked on almost every superhero and title, including The Mask, Green Lantern, Superman, and of course, Batman. I hope you enjoy the following snippet from our conversation. What are three differences between the comic book The Mask and Jim Carrey's version of The Mask?
1: Well, Jim's character is a nice guy. Our guy was a dude with a huge chip on his shoulder. Stanley Ipkiss was he was. And that's why what he does, you know, the mask is the idea that it accentuates your natural tendencies, your repressed tendencies.
0: I hope you enjoyed that little snippet. Don't forget, that episode and over 200 more are available to stream anytime at i94i.

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6: I'm meteorologist Mandy Faluber with your updated forecast. Slight chance of thunderstorms today. Otherwise, sunshine mixed with clouds at times. Daytime highs approaching 86. Easterly winds around 5 miles per hour. Mainly clear skies. Tonight, lows level off around 63. Highs level off around 88. Tomorrow, ample sunshine expected. That's the latest forecast on I-94. Right now, 66.

0: 715 Day is back on July 15th. 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

0: Yo, this is Chris Johnson, your host of The Passion Pod. This week's episode features viral comedy magician Wes Barker, or better known online as The Stunt Magician. I hope you enjoy the following snippet from our conversation. One funny celebrity encounter story.
1: Me and my buddy Chris, same guy I had the TV show with, we're sitting at a bar in LA, and he goes, hey, that's Jason Sudeikis. And I was like, what? I'm like, no, it's not. He's wearing a hat. Like, I can't. Chris's like, oh, it is for sure. I'm like, well, whatever. It's LA, of course. And then we're just sitting there talking, and then all of a sudden, Sudeikis is like right there, and he goes, hey, you two are magicians, right? And we're like, yeah. And he's like, yeah, I've seen you guys on YouTube. And he pulls out a deck of cards. He's like, can we jam some card magic? We're like, what?
0: I hope you enjoyed that little snippet. 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
4: I'm meteorologist Mandy Faluber with your updated forecast. Slight chance of thunderstorms today. Otherwise, sunshine mixed with clouds at times. Daytime highs approaching 86. Easterly winds around 5 miles per hour. Mainly clear skies. Tonight, lows level off around 63. Highs level off around 88. Tomorrow, ample sunshine expected. That's the latest forecast on I-94. Currently, it's 68 degrees.

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I was

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1: What up, it's Dunny with the Pop Quiz Pop, and Yellowstone creator Taylor Sheridan has come out and he officially addressed Kevin Costner's exit. He says, look, there's no drama. You can read his full statement right now on the Pop Quiz app.
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5: I'm meteorologist Mandy Faluber with your updated forecast. Slight chance of thunderstorms today. Otherwise, sunshine mixed with clouds at times. Daytime highs approaching 86. Easterly winds around 5 miles per hour. Mainly clear skies. Tonight, slight chance of thunderstorms. Lows dip down to about 64. Ample sunshine expected. Tomorrow, daytime highs approaching 88. That's the latest forecast on I-94. Right now, 72.

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0: Yo, this is Chris Johnson, your host of the Passion Pod. This week's episode features viral comedian Ashley Gavin. I was lucky enough to catch Ashley for an interview backstage before her performance for Clearwater Comedy at the Plus right here in Eau Claire. I hope you enjoy the following snippet from our conversation. What's one positive memory, if you have to look back
1: I actually really loved being on the boat. Because some people came up to me and were like, hey, my niece is gay. Like, what can I do to be, like, a good ally to her? Sure. Like, because they literally don't know any other gay person. Like, I'm the gay person that they know, and they're, like, coming to me for that. So that was super cool. Stuff like that.
0: I hope you enjoyed that little snippet. 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
3: I-94. I'm meteorologist Mandy Faluber with your updated forecast. Slight chance of thunderstorms today. Otherwise, sunshine mixed with clouds at times. Daytime highs approaching 86. Easterly winds around 5 miles per hour. Mainly clear skies. Tonight, slight chance of thunderstorms. Lows dip down to about 64. Ample sunshine expected. Tomorrow, daytime highs approaching 88. That's the latest forecast on I-94. Currently 75.

working hard. Yeah, right, picture that with a Kodak. 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

0: Yo, this is Chris Johnson, your host of the Passion Pod. This week's episode features viral baseball influencer Ryan Ellingson. I hope you enjoy the following snippet from our conversation. I want to hear what the earliest baseball memory you have is. Was it a movie? Was it like TV? Were you in T-ball when you were three?
1: I remember T-ball. I actually remember, there's a very specific memory that comes to mind. I was playing T-ball and a ground ball came to me and it hit me right in the face.
0: How old were you?
1: I was like 5 years old, 6 years old.
0: How sick.
1: And yeah, I actually told my parents, I was crying that night. I said, I don't even want to play baseball ever again. Pretty sure my dad went out in the garage and was starting to cry because that was one of his biggest fears, is for me not to play the game anymore. But no, just that memory kind of always sticks with me. And then come to, you know, what we are today and where I am today and how big of a part that is in my life, it's just funny to look back on that.
0: I hope you enjoyed that little snippet. Don't forget, that episode and over 200 more are available to stream anytime at i94online.com. 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
1: What up, it's Donnie B, the Pop Quiz Pop, and Yellowstone creator Taylor Sheridan has come out and he officially addressed Kevin Costner's exit. He says, look, there's no drama. 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
8: I'm meteorologist Mandy Faluber with your updated forecast. Slight chance of thunderstorms this afternoon. Otherwise, sunshine mixed with clouds at times. Daytime highs approaching 86. Winds out of the east around 5 miles per hour. Mainly clear skies. Tonight, slight chance of thunderstorms. Lows level off around 64. Highs around 88. Tomorrow, bright sunshine. That's the latest forecast on I-94. Right now, it's 77 degrees.

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6: I'm meteorologist Mandy Faluber with your updated forecast. Slight chance of thunderstorms this afternoon. Otherwise, sunshine mixed with clouds at times. Daytime highs approaching 86. Winds out of the east around 5 miles per hour. Mainly clear skies. Tonight, slight chance of thunderstorms. Lows level off around 64. Highs around 88. Tomorrow, bright sunshine. That's the latest forecast on I-94. Right now, 81.

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0: Yo, this is Chris Johnson, your host of the Passion Pod. This week's episode features mental health advocate, public speaker, author, podcaster, and viral content creator Cody Green, or better known online as the Schizophrenic Hippie. I hope you enjoy the following snippet from our conversation.
1: A delusion is more of a belief. It's something you think. A really good example is like early on in my diagnosis, I had an ongoing delusion that my wife, at the time, my girlfriend, was trying to poison me or sedate me through food or drinks. So I refused to eat or drink anything she gave me. There's also really commonly people talk about religious delusions where they think they're speaking to God or they think they are God. And there's also like different types of people believing they have superpowers. Another example I can give personally is early on in my schizophrenia diagnosis, I believed that I was gaining the ability to hear the thoughts of people around me.
0: I hope you enjoyed that little snippet. Don't forget, that episode and over 200 more are available to stream anytime at i94online.com.

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0: Yeah, yes it is.
1: But I thought the old lady dropped it into the ocean in the air.
0: Well, baby, I went down and got it for you.

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5: I'm meteorologist Mandy Faluber with your updated forecast. Slight chance of thunderstorms this afternoon, otherwise sunshine mixed with clouds at times. Daytime highs approaching 86, winds out of the east around 5 miles per hour. Mainly clear skies. Tonight, slight chance of thunderstorms, lows level off around 64. Highs around 88, tomorrow bright sunshine. That's the latest forecast on I-94. Currently, it's 79 degrees.

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1: What up, it's Donnie with the Pop Crush Pop, and Yellowstone creator Taylor Sheridan has come out and he officially addressed Kevin Costner's exit. He says, look, there's no drama. 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

0: Yo, this is Chris Johnson, your host of the Passion Pod. This week's episode features legendary comic book illustrator Doug Mankey. Doug has been an artist at DC Comics for over 30 years and has worked on almost every superhero and title, including The Mask, Green Lantern, Superman, and of course, Batman. I hope you enjoy the following snippet from our conversation.
1: What are three differences between the comic book The Mask and Jim Carrey's version of The Mask?
2: Well, Jim's character is a nice guy. Our guy was a dude with a huge chip on his shoulder. Stanley Ipkiss was he was. 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
6: I'm meteorologist Mandy Faluber with your updated forecast. Slight chance of thunderstorms this afternoon. Otherwise, sunshine mixed with clouds at times. Daytime highs approaching 86. Winds out of the east around 5 miles per hour. Mainly clear skies. Tonight, slight chance of thunderstorms. Lows dip down to about 64. Bright sunshine expected. Tomorrow, highs around 88. That's the latest forecast on I-94. Right now, it's 81 degrees.

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5: I'm meteorologist Mandy Faluber with your updated forecast. Chance of thunderstorms this afternoon. Otherwise, sunshine mixed with clouds at times. High temperatures reach up to 86. East winds around 5 miles per hour. Slight chance of thunderstorms tonight. Lows level off around 64. Mainly clear skies. Ample sunshine expected. Tomorrow, daytime highs approaching 88. That's the latest forecast on I-94. Currently 83.

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0: Yo, this is Chris Johnson, your host of The Passion Pod. This week's episode features viral comedy magician Wes Barker, or better known online as The Stunt Magician. I hope you enjoy the following snippet from our conversation. One funny celebrity encounter story.
1: Me and my buddy Chris, same guy I had the TV show with, we're sitting at a bar in LA, and he goes, hey, that's Jason Sudeikis. And I was like, what? I'm like, no, it's not. He's wearing a hat. Like, I can't. Chris is like, oh, it is for sure. I'm like, well, whatever. It's LA, of course. And then we're just sitting there talking, and then all of a sudden, Sudeikis is like right there, and he goes, hey, you two are magicians, right? And we're like, yeah. And he's like, yeah, I've seen you guys on YouTube. And he pulls out a deck of cards. He's like, can we jam some card magic? And we're like, what? What?
0: I hope you enjoyed that little snippet. 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
1: What up, it's Dunnaby the Pop Crush Pop, and Yellowstone creator Taylor Sheridan has come out and he officially addressed Kevin Costner's exit. He says, look, there's no drama. 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
6: I'm meteorologist Mandy Faluber with your updated forecast. Chance of thunderstorms this afternoon. Otherwise, sunshine mixed with clouds at times. High temperatures reach up to 86. East winds around 5 miles per hour. Slight chance of thunderstorms tonight. Lows level off around 64. Mainly clear skies. Ample sunshine expected. Tomorrow, daytime highs approaching 88. That's the latest forecast on I-94. Currently, it's 84 degrees.

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0: Yo, this is Chris Johnson, your host of the Passion Pod. This week's episode features viral comedian Ashley Gavin. I was lucky enough to catch Ashley for an interview backstage before her performance for Clearwater Comedy at the Plus right here in Eau Claire. I hope you enjoy the following snippet from our conversation. What's one positive memory? If you have to look back
1: I actually really loved it. Because some people came up to me and were like, hey, my niece is gay. Like, what can I do to be, like, a good ally to her? Sure. Like, because they literally don't know any other gay person. Like, I'm the gay person that they know, and they're, like, coming to me for that. So that was super cool. Stuff like that.
0: I hope you enjoyed that little snippet. 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
3: I'm meteorologist Mandy Faluber with your updated forecast. Slight chance of thunderstorms tonight, otherwise mainly clear skies. Lows dip down to about 64. Winds out of the east, around 5 miles per hour. Bright sunshine expected tomorrow, daytime highs approaching 88. Lows dip down to about 64. Tomorrow night, mainly clear. That's the latest forecast on I-94. Currently 82.

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1: 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I

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9: I'm meteorologist Mandy Faluber with your updated forecast. Slight chance of thunderstorms tonight, otherwise mainly clear skies. Lows dip down to about 64. Winds out of the east, around 5 miles per hour. Bright sunshine expected tomorrow, daytime highs approaching 88. Lows dip down to about 64. Tomorrow night, mainly clear. That's the latest forecast on I-94. Right now, 82.

0: Yo, this is Chris Johnson, your host of the Passion Pod. This week's episode features viral baseball influencer Ryan Ellingson. I hope you enjoy the following snippet from our conversation. I want to hear what the earliest baseball memory you have is. Was it a movie? Was it like TV? Were you in T-ball when you were three?
1: I remember T-ball. I actually remember, there's a very specific memory that comes to mind. I was playing T-ball and a ground ball came to me and it hit me right in the face.
0: How old were you?
1: I was like 5 years old, 6 years old.
0: How sick.
1: And yeah, I actually told my parents I was crying that night. I said, I don't even want to play baseball ever again. Pretty sure my dad went out in the garage and was starting to cry because that was one of his biggest fears, just for me not to play the game anymore. But no, just that memory kind of always sticks with me. And then come to, you know, what we are today and where I am today and how big of a part that is in my life, it's just funny to look back on that.
0: I hope you enjoyed that little snippet. Don't forget, that episode and over 200 more are available to stream anytime at i94online.com.

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3: 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Woo-wee. You know what? I remember when we were kids, we would shoot roaming candles at each other. Isn't that crazy? I look back on that now and I'm like, what was I thinking? But I have all my fingers, all my eyeballs, I have everything. So when your parents say, don't do that because it's seriously insane. Hope you're having a great weekend, kicking the countdown off right now. New music, Dominic Fike and Baby Doll at number 25.